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0: Hey y'all, this is Zach John King, and this is my new song, Get to Drinking. When I get to drinking. It's about a relationship that I had in the past that after a few Jack and Cokes, I started to paint it with rose-colored glasses.
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3: When a child is in the hospital, visitors come to say hello. 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So we make sure they have everything they need, with a community of support, warm meals, and a place to rest. 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
5: I'm standing and singing my heart out for Canada. 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

0: Hey y'all, it's Zach John King, and this is my new song, Get to Drinking. When I get to drinking. It's about a relationship that I had in the past that after a few Jack and Cokes, I started to paint it with rose-colored glasses.
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0: Sunny today, touch of fog this morning, the high 25. Right now it's 15. From the Inquity.ca newsroom, I'm Paul Martin. Joint Rescue Coordination Center at CFB Trenton has confirmed that the plane, which failed to return to Oshawa back on Friday morning, has now been found. However, the 73-year-old pilot, identified as David, is still missing. The homebuilt plane was located yesterday on Wolf Lake in the Queen Elizabeth Provincial Park area in Kawartha Lakes. The OPB are now handling that case as a missing person investigation. More details have been released about a fatal crash on Highway 62 south of Bancroft back on Sunday night. The OPB were called to a two-vehicle collision along Highway 62 in the Limerick area in the early evening hours on Sunday. The drivers of both vehicles were killed in the crash. Their names have not been released. Road was reopened to traffic early yesterday morning. Bancroft OPP have uncovered over $200,000 worth of stolen items in a theft investigation. Police have been investigating a rise in the number of break-ins and thefts in the area over the past few months. Then a search warrant was conducted at a property last week in Carlo Mayo Township. At that site, police uncovered a long list of stolen items, including some dirt bikes, firearms, and power tools. Suspect, 27-year-old Star McAlpine of Carlo Mayo, is facing a long list of charges. More details online, including the charges, at inquity.ca. Four people were arrested after a traffic stop led to a drug seizure in Prince Edward County. Last Wednesday, OPP officers pulled over a vehicle where they seized over 60 grams of suspected cocaine and about $160 in Canadian cash, along with items associated with drug trafficking. Police arrested Michael Marks, Peter Norton, and Jody Wells, all from Picton, in addition to Marty Coughlin from Wellington. All four are charged with possession for the purpose of trafficking. More details on our online story at inquity.ca. Canada-U.S. trade negotiations are entering a critical stretch, with new American tariffs set to take effect tonight at midnight. U.S. Commerce Secretary Howard Lutnick joined yesterday's talks, raising the possibility that duties on steel, aluminum, and automobiles are part of the ongoing discussions. Canada-U.S. Trade Minister Dominic LeBlanc says there's work still to do, and Prime Minister Mark Carney says he plans to speak with President Donald Trump ahead of tonight's deadline. The planned 50% levies would apply to about $28 billion worth of Canadian goods, including some covered under CUSMA, the Canada-U.S.-Mexico Agreement on Trade. And the federal government has moved to repeal its electric vehicle sales mandate, while replacement tailpipe emission standards remain on the table but still unfinished. The mandate would have required EVs to make up 20% of new vehicle sales this year and 100% by the year 2035. Ottawa says consultations on tougher emission standards for gas-powered vehicles will begin this fall, with draft regulations targeted for early 2027. Environmental groups say the replacement rules are already behind schedule and warn that scrapping the EV mandate could slow adoption and also increase emissions. Toronto Blue Jays start a key set in the Sunshine State tonight. That and more coming up next in sports.
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0: With 7 wins in their last 10, Toronto Blue Jays now only a half game out of a wild card berth as they open a key 6-game road trip in the Sunshine State tonight. Today, they start taking on the AL East leading Tampa Bay Rays, who halted a 3-game losing skid last night and did the Jays a favor by beating Baltimore 7-6. Right-hander Jose Soriano starts on the mound for the Bluebirds, while the Rays counter with righty Nick Martinez, first pitch tonight, 6:40. WNBA 1 game last night. Golden State beat Dallas in a low-scoring affair, 78-70. 4 games tonight, including a big one in Toronto as the Tempo welcome the red-hot Indiana Fever. This will be Caitlin Clark's first game in Canada. She'll hit the hardwood in front of more than 21,000 fans at Scotiabank Arena in Toronto tonight. And Felix Auger-Aliassime of Montreal is scheduled to play Juan Manuel Cerúndolo of Argentina tonight in the round of 32 men single matches at the Cincinnati Open. Auger-Aliassime bounced Stefano Tsitsipas of Greece in his opening match back on Sunday. Weather in Quinte is next.
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0: weather in Quinte. Sunny with a touch of fog this morning. The high 25, feeling like 30. Clear to start tonight. Clouds returning. Good chance of showers and a possible thunderstorm overnight. The low 19. Showers likely tomorrow. Thunderstorms possible in the morning. Clearing up in the afternoon. High 25, again, feeling like 30. Sunshine for Thursday. The high 25. Sunshine Friday during the day. Cloudy in the evening. The high 26. In Quinte, it's 15 degrees from the inquinte.ca newsroom. I'm Paul Martin.
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0: after all the bars are closed, there's Thomas Rhett on Cool 100. Good morning. It is 6:09. How you doing? It's Lewis and McKay.
1: Good morning, McKay.
0: Good morning.
1: Yeah, how was the long weekend was decent for you, eh?
0: Yeah, it was kind of just, I had to take my husband to get his follow-up on his knee surgery yesterday.
1: Yes.
0: So we had an appointment in Toronto at 8:15 in the morning.
1: Nice.
0: So the good news is, by the time we got to the appointment, we kind of like beat the worst of the traffic.
1: Right.
0: And then by the time we were done, we were coming back. So we were back in Belleville by 12:30 in the morning, like at lunchtime yesterday, so.
1: Going to Toronto is always a fun time because it reminds me how much I never want to live there. Because of the traffic.
0: Yeah. Right?
1: Yeah. Every time. Nice little reminder. I'm like, yeah, right. Don't like that here. Okay, cool.
0: I know.
1: Then I go back and then it's nice where there's not a lot of traffic. It's always a good time. But SmackDown Jim's good to go?
0: Good to go.
1: Good to go.
0: Yep.
1: He's going to start his gymnastics career soon?
0: Yeah. He's got a marathon coming up.
1: Nice.
0: Yep. It's
1: new
0: a sprint
1: knees.
0: To the TV.
1: Sprint to the TV. Sprint to the bathroom and back in between commercial
0: breaks.
1: Yeah, exactly. Yeah, that's fair.
0: You know that marathon, right? You've run that one?
1: Been there, done that, yeah. Well, that's good. That's good that he's back at it, so it's good. All healed up. We're in for a really nice day today, mainly sunshine for today, which is awesome. A little bit of humidity, but nothing too much to worry about, so that is going to be great. We have a chance to win later on this morning, too. We'll do that with the ultimate ear test. We've got a $20 voucher to spend at the second annual Dr. Bucks Fun Festival.
0: Ooh.
1: So that's happening this Sunday, and you'll have $20 to spend there for the vendors, the food, activities, and stuff going on at that that event. So we'll do that with the Ultimate Ear Test just after 7 o'clock this morning.
0: Beauty.
1: Yeah, yeah, right on. We've got a look at our weather details on the way, and we are also going to catch up on what's going on in the headlines with trending, and we'll get into that at about 20 after 6 this morning.
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0: Well, those clouds there, there's a few clouds out there, are going to clear out. It's going to be mainly sunny and a high 25.
1: Yeah.
0: With a humidex of 30 today.
1: Did you forget what clouds were called there for a sec?
0: No.
1: It just sounded like you did.
0: No. Just questioning just how many clouds I can see.
1: You got to count them.
0: Clear tonight and then partly cloudy with a chance of showers. Risk of a thunderstorm overnight, a low 19. Could see showers, risk of a thunderstorm in the morning tomorrow and then clearing in the afternoon Wednesday, high 25, humidex 30, and sunny at 25 for Thursday.
1: Right now we're at 15 and partly cloudy. We just don't know how many are up there. Yeah, more than 20. There's more than 20 clouds, that's for sure. Right now we're sitting at 15. 6:14, take a look at what's happening. The headlines with trending here in about 6-ish minutes or so. Here's a song that Kensley did with Owen Riegling at the Sterling Fair on Friday. It's Love, Hate, Love on Cool 100, today's best country.

0: Love, hate, love. Owen Ringling on Cool 100, today's best country. Good morning. It's Lewis and McKay. It is 6:17. And Jimmy Kimmel Live last night had a special guest host.
1: Yeah, he's on summer break.
0: Which we'll talk about.
1: Yeah. We'll find out more after George Burge, Luke Bryan, Ride, Ride, Ride.

0: 100, today's best country, and George Burge with Luke Bryan. Ride, ride, ride. Good morning. It is Lewis and McKay hanging out. And, well, shall we talk about what's trending this morning?
1: Number three.
0: Should we start with the fact that Luke Bryan's dance moves are going viral?
2: Yes.
0: Saw
2: this going around yesterday, yeah.
0: Not sure where this all began. It sounds like it was from shows maybe last month. But concert goers attending his recent shows got a little more than they bargained for with some of his dance moves. Come on, the guy's like 50 now. Still got some moves. But online, people are comparing it to things like their cat coughing up a fur ball.
2: Have you watched the video of him dancing? McKay, have you watched the video?
0: Yeah.
2: Okay, so you've watched, you're being very nice. And
0: okay.
2: That's understandable because we like Luke Bryan. He's a nice guy.
0: Someone did say he was acting out childbirth or preparing to lay an egg.
2: There's some pretty wild descriptions.
0: And now that I've heard these, like
2: moves.
0: When you look at the dance moves,
2: yeah.
0: You look at them differently.
2: Yeah.
0: But it is going viral.
2: Yeah, he clearly was testing something out or was feeling the moment and he just kind of let loose. But either way, it's not going over well.
0: Now, was George Burge up on stage with him for this moment? Because I know
2: it's a Luke Bryan show.
0: Well, I know, but George Burge was opening and I think he came out at one point.
2: Yeah, not at that point,
0: though. And
2: they
0: were doing some of those.
2: That was,
0: okay.
2: No, that was Luke Bryan just solo.
0: Yeah.
2: Solo dancing. The only other description I can use is me on the dance floor at a wedding.
0: Uh-huh.
2: That's basically what you get when I'm dancing, except I'm not up on stage.
0: Remember Elaine and Seinfeld?
2: Yes.
0: Yeah,
2: a lot of people making that comparison.
0: That's
2: yeah.
0: Me.
2: Yeah. So there you go. Luke Bryan is he's in the headlines for that reason.
1: Number two.
0: Not our wheelhouse, but a very Canadian story. Jan Arden. Celebrating her wedding to Icelandic author Thordis Elva. The two of them met, actually, I guess Jan had gone to a writer's retreat
2: right.
0: In Iceland and met her there. Feet on ground, ring in hand. Yep, they are, they've tied the knot. What I think is cool, too, there is a TV show going on right now that is huge called Sterling Point on Prime.
2: Yep.
0: It's a YA-style TV show, and it's all set in Muskoka. And there's one moment where the actress played Ella Rubin's character, basically,
2: yep.
0: is looking at an old mixtape. And her character is from New York, and here
2: okay.
0: she is in Muskoka, and she's looking at this mixtape, and she's going, who's Jan Arden?
2: I love it.
0: Well, now that Jan's back from her wedding,
2: yeah.
0: she's actually responding to people who've been commenting about this Jan Arden comment, too,
2: so
0: and getting
2: funny.
0: In on it.
2: Just catching up after vacation.
0: Right.
2: Yeah, good for her. Good for her.
1: Number one.
0: So, last night, Rosie O'Donnell filling in for Jimmy Kimmel.
3: It's great to be back. They said you can't come home again, but here I am. And if you thought the president hated Jimmy Kimmel Live when it was hosted by Jimmy Kimmel, buckle up, people, buckle up.
0: She had Hannah Waddington on.
2: Oh, yeah.
0: Yeah.
2: We love Hannah.
0: Mm-hmm.
2: Yep.
0: So that was awesome.
2: Of course, talking everything. She's got a bunch of stuff going on right now, right? Aside from Ted Lasso. But,
0: she's got the Ride or Die.
2: Yeah, Ride or Die.
0: Yeah,
2: my wife's watching
0: Octavia
2: that. She really
0: well.
2: Enjoys it. Yeah.
0: Mm-hmm.
2: So there you go. Hannah Waddington doing her thing. And Rosie O'Donnell having a show last night, too. There you go. That's what's trending this morning. 6:24, which means we have a news update with Paul Martin on the way at 6:30. Follow all of his local stories at inquinty.ca.
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10: Good morning. It's a clear drive on the 401 in both directions. Belleville and Trenton streets look good. Highway 62 and 37 are also doing well.

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1: Clearing up nicely this morning, the high 25, feeling like 30. Right now it's 15. From the Inquity.ca newsroom, I'm Paul Martin. The OPP have confirmed to our newsroom a crash which closed Highway 62 between Madoc and Bancroft on Sunday night was a double fatality. The OPP were called to a two-vehicle collision on 62 in the Limerick area in the early evening hours on Sunday. The drivers of both vehicles were killed in that crash. Their names have not yet been released. Plane's been found, but the pilot who left Oshawa Airport on Friday morning and vanished has still not been located. Officials with the Joint Rescue Coordination Center at CFB Trenton say the plane, a small home-built blue and yellow aircraft, was located yesterday on Wolf Lake in the Queen Elizabeth Provincial Park area in Kawartha Lakes. 73-year-old David, the pilot, is still missing. The OPP are now handling it as a missing persons case. Belleville police have arrested a man wanting an outstanding sexual assault case where the reported victim was a minor. Sunday morning around 2 a.m., Belleville police observed a parked vehicle associated with the male was wanted on an outstanding warrant on charges which included sexual interference and sexual assault on a person under the age of 16. Officers located the male a short time later. As a result, a 29-year-old Belleville man was arrested on the strength of the outstanding warrants and held for bail. His name was not released. And Canada-U.S. trade talks are expected to continue today as a sweeping new set of punishing American tariffs are set to take effect at midnight. U.S. Commerce Secretary Howard Lutnick joined yesterday's negotiations, suggesting talks may include tariffs on steel, aluminum, and automobiles. Canada-U.S. Trade Minister Dominic LeBlanc says negotiations

0: Negotiations are not finished. Prime Minister Mark Carney says he plans to speak with U.S. President Donald Trump before the midnight deadline passes. The new 50% tariffs would target about $28 billion worth of Canadian goods, including some that are covered under CUSMA. Taking a look at sports, Toronto Blue Jays start a key set in the Sunshine State, first of six tonight on the road, taking on the AL East-leading Tampa Bay Rays. They are now only a half game back of Baltimore after Baltimore lost to Tampa Bay yesterday 7-6. The Jays were idle. First pitch today at 6:40. Jays will send righty Jose Soriano to the mound. And in the WNBA, last night, Golden State beat Dallas 78-70, but a marquee game tonight in Canada as the Toronto Tempo host Caitlin Clark and the Indiana Fever for the first time ever on this side of the border. Weather in Quinte is next.
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0: Weather in Quinte, clearing up nicely, sunny with a touch of fog this morning, the high 25. Clear to start tonight, clouds returning overnight, good chance of showers and a possible thunderstorm, the low 19. Showers likely tomorrow, thunderstorms possible in the morning, then clearing up in the afternoon, the high 25. Sunshine for Thursday, the high 25, sunny during the day Friday, clouds in the evening, the high 26. In Quinte, it's 15 degrees from the inquinte.ca newsroom. I'm Paul Martin.
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0: I knew it. I knew you. Taylor Swift on Cool 100. Today's Best Country with Lewis and McKay and that movie from, of course, the soundtrack to Toy Story 5. But speaking of movies, there's a story about a movie that I did not get a chance to talk about in trending. So I got to talk about that in a sec.
1: Okay. I'm interested to find out what movie it is. She's being tight-lipped this morning. She's not letting me know anything. We'll find out after John Party. Heartache Medication on Cool 100. Same old.

0: John Party and Heartache Medication on today's Best Country. Cool 100. Good morning. 641. It is Lewis and McKay. And one of the stories I was going to talk about, but just too many things to talk about and trending today, was the fact that box office results for Spider-Man Brand New Day now, within just 3 weeks, has surpassed globally the $2 billion mark.
1: Yeah.
0: Like $2
1: billion. $2
0: billion. There are only 8 films in history to reach the $2 billion club. And this has done it in 3 weeks.
1: Yeah.
0: Have you seen it yet?
1: I have not.
0: Oh, my gosh.
1: I have not seen it yet. Yeah. No. I just haven't had a chance to go to the theaters. And if I do, it's a kids movie. Because I take the kids with me right now. And it's as much
0: you
1: as
0: you have
1: I,
0: to wait till September when they go back to school. And then you can go see it.
1: Yeah. Yeah, that is true where I'm at. And hopefully it's still in theaters by then. It probably will be if it's doing this well.
0: I think it will be.
1: I have successfully avoided 90% of the spoilers.
0: Yeah, you just like scroll.
1: Yeah.
0: Scroll.
1: Well, no, I actually even set preferences on my phone.
0: Yeah.
1: So I just don't see Spider-Man stories. I just don't see it. Mm-hmm. I'm like with my phone. So that's my reality right now is Spider-Man, the new movie, does not exist on my internet. So I can avoid all spoilers. And all my friends are sworn to secrecy who have already seen it. But I do want to see it. It looks really good.
0: I'm still excited about the announcement that came out during Comic-Con a little while ago that Ghost Rider is coming back. And it's going to be Ryan Gosling.
1: Ryan Gosling, yeah. Nick Cage did the original Ghost Rider live action.
0: I did
1: back
0: see
1: in the
0: that.
1: Day. It was pretty cool. Yep. Yep. No, there's been a lot of decent movie stuff. I was talking about this yesterday, but they had the Disney convention not too long ago, actually over the weekend. And Johnny Depp's in talks to be back as Captain Jack Sparrow.
0: Oh, really?
1: In Pirates 6.
0: Yeah. Huh.
1: Yeah. So we could be seeing that Johnny Depp comeback after that terrible court case. With his now ex-wife that everyone couldn't stop watching when that was going on. But it looks like he's ready to make a comeback as well. So we'll see. We'll see. Okay, we'll see. But that's what's going on in the box office. $1 billion with the Spider-Man, which
0: $2 billion.
1: Wild. That's a lot of money. All right, it's 6:43. Let's take a look at what's happening with our weather details. I know it's a little cloudy right now, but we should see nothing but sunshine for today. And we'll tell you what to expect for the next couple of days coming up next.
2: 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Here's the buzz about what's going on around your community.
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0: Ta-da! Mainly sunny today with a high 25, 30 with that Humidex later on. Tonight's going to be clear, partly cloudy, and then a chance of showers and a risk of a thunderstorm overnight. A low 19. And then Wednesday, cloudy, chance of showers, risk of a thunderstorm in the morning, clearing in the afternoon, and a high 25 with the Humidex 30.
1: Right now, we are sitting at what looks to be around 15 so far this morning, and partly cloudy. 647 something else. This is Brock Phillips on Cool 100, today's best country.

0: There's something else. Brock Phillips on today's Best Country. Cool 100. It's Lewis McKay. Good morning. It is 6:50 right now.
1: All right, McKay. It's fun. You and I have been talking off air about driving on the 401.
0: Yeah.
1: I do it a lot. And you did it yesterday, back and forth, right? Taking SmackDown to Toronto for a quick look at his knee after that knee surgery. And what did you feel like on the 401, McKay?
0: Just like grip that steering wheel and squeeze your tuchus and just hold on.
1: Because it seems, and this might be purely anecdotal, that it's more dangerous on the 401.
0: I find since they increased the limit to 110.
1: Yes.
0: And it's only 110 in certain sections too.
1: Correct,
0: and I don't know if everybody notices that driving.
1: They said 110 in certain sections and everyone's like, cool, 130 everywhere.
0: Yeah. And it's like, wow. It's just gotten more insane ever since then, it seems. And more people are complaining. And I had a moment yesterday where somebody just was flying up on me. So I kind of moved over. And then he got up to the car next to him. But there were two side by side. And he went over to the other lane and waited till there was the tiniest gap. And he had to have, you know, rubbed bumpers to squeeze through that gap. And then, whew, off he went.
1: It's,
0: he had to be flying at over 140 or so.
1: The other day I was driving the 401 heading back home and there was a person in a vehicle, and I swear they were trying their hardest to get into a car accident on the 401. The way they are weaving in and out of traffic, and like they're coming right in behind people to the point where I'm pretty sure they're kissing the other person's bumper.
0: Yeah.
1: Like with theirs. Like it's wild. The stuff that I see out on the road. And I just shake my head because I kind of attribute it to, you know how people have kind of lost the empathy in comment sections on social media?
0: Mm-hmm.
1: Like people are just rude. They do not even treat other people like people anymore. And I feel that's happening out on the roads now too. It's just you don't care about anyone else around you. You're just trying to get to where you're wanting to go and everyone else is in your way and they need to move out of your way and everything will be fine. And it's just not the way it works. And it's pretty wild out there. It feels. And once again, it might be completely anecdotal, but I don't think that speed increase was a good idea.
0: I do not.
1: But here we are. Stay safe out on the roads. And of course, if you see anything out on the roads that we need to pass along, 771-0100, call or text in your traffic tips, and we'll get into that. We'll spread that information as fast as we can when we do receive those tips. All right. We've got a news update with Paul Martin on the way. And then after 7...
0: Oh, we've got your chance to win today with the ultimate ear test this morning.
1: Yeah, we're going to win with Dr. Bucks. He's got his fun festival back again. Did one last year. Had so much fun doing it again this year. So we got a $20 gift card to spend at that happening this Sunday. And we'll do that just after 7 o'clock with the ultimate ear test.
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1: Sunshine this morning with a high of 25, feeling like 30. Right now it's 15. From the Inquity.ca newsroom, I'm Paul Martin. The plane's been found, but the pilot who vanished in the Kawartha Lakes area after leaving the airport in Oshawa is still missing. Joint Rescue Coordination Center at CFB Trenton has confirmed that the home-built plane was found on Wolf Lake in the Queen Elizabeth Provincial Park area in Kawartha Lakes yesterday. The OPP are now handling the case as a missing person investigation as they continue to look for the pilot, 73-year-old David. We now know that two people died following a fatal crash on Highway 62 south of Bancroft on Sunday night. OPP called to the two-vehicle collision on 62 in the Limerick area in the early evening hours Sunday. Drivers of both vehicles were killed in the crash. Their names have not been released. Road was reopened to traffic early yesterday morning. Traffic stop recently led to a drug seizure in Prince Edward County. Last Wednesday, OPP officers pulled over a vehicle where they seized over 60 grams of suspected cocaine. Police arrested Michael Marks, Peter Norton, and Jody Wells, all from Picton, and in addition, Marty Coughlin from Wellington, all four charged with possession for the purpose of trafficking. More details in our online story at inquity.ca. Belleville police have charged a city woman after a reported assault on an officer at a local hospital. On Sunday night around 6 p.m., Belleville police responded to a call for service in the city's East End, reported that a female left her residence and refused to return despite being bound by conditions. She was taken to the hospital with minor injuries, later reportedly spit on an officer. 26-year-old Belleville woman was arrested and charged with assaulting a peace officer and three counts of failure to comply with a probation order. On the national scene, less than 24 hours remain before U.S. President Donald Trump's new 50% tariffs on a range of Canadian goods are set to take effect. Canada-U.S. Trade Minister Dominic LeBlanc and Chief Negotiator Janice Charette have been in Washington for intensive talks with senior U.S. officials right through the weekend. Prime Minister Mark Carney says he expects to speak with Trump before the deadline at midnight. Demolitions now underway at Tumbler Ridge Secondary School in northern B.C., months after a mass shooting there left eight people dead. The attack back on February 10th killed five students and an educational assistant at the school, along with the shooter and two members of her family. The provincial and federal governments have pledged funding to build a new school elsewhere in the community. And back on the local scene, the Friendly City has lived up to its name with some vital support delivered to Jamaica. Last November, the Belleville Caribbean Festival Committee, alongside the Belleville Police Service, Belleville Fire and Emergency Services, Belleville Downtown District, and community partners, came together to support those affected by Hurricane Melissa in Jamaica. Thanks to the incredible generosity of our community, much-needed supplies and financial donations were collected, and the Belleville Police Service has confirmed that those have now been shipped to Jamaica, ensuring they reach the communities impacted by the hurricane. The complete statement is posted with our online story at inquity.ca. Blue Jays hoping to enjoy a week in the Sunshine State as they continue to chase that elusive playoff spot. That and more coming up next in sports.
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1: With seven wins in their last 10, the Toronto Blue Jays just a half game back of a wild card berth as they open a key six-game road trip in the Sunshine State starting tonight. They'll be taking on the AL East-leading Tampa Bay Rays, who halted a three-game losing streak last night, also did the Jays a favor by beating Baltimore, one of the teams they are chasing, 7-6. Righty Jose Soriano starts in the mound for the Jays tonight, while the Rays counter with righty Nick Martinez, first pitch expected for 6:40. WNBA last night, one game hit the hardwood. Golden State beat Dallas 78-70. Four games tonight, including the Toronto Tempo. They make history as they welcome the red-hot Indiana Fever, including Caitlin Clark, her first game in Canada. 21,000 fans will take in the spectacle at Scotiabank Arena in Toronto. And Felix Auger-Aliassime of Montreal is scheduled to play Juan Manuel Cerúndolo of Argentina tonight in the round of 32 men's singles match at the Cincinnati Open. Auger-Aliassime bounced Stefanos Tsitsipas of Greece in his opening match back on Sunday. Weather in Quinte and beyond the headlines. Coming up next.
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1: The Friendly City really lived up to its name when it comes to a recent drive to raise relief for a nation devastated by disaster. Last November, the Belleville Caribbean Festival Committee, alongside the Belleville Police Service, Belleville Fire, Belleville Downtown District, and community partners, came together to support those affected by Hurricane Melissa in Jamaica. Thanks to the incredible generosity of the community, much-needed supplies and financial donations were collected through drop-off events and locations across Belleville. Afterwards, the Belleville Police Service coordinated the delivery of the shipments to Jamaica, where officials say they're making a definite impact for families trying to rebuild their lives. The items themselves make a difference, but even more important was the feeling of support reaching across borders to let people know that friendship knows no nationality. As we celebrated with the Belleville Caribbean Festival Committee at their signature event last weekend, the success of this campaign is a great sign that we embrace not just the culture and the magic of the community, but also recognize the challenges and hardships still being faced today and that we want to help. It's one thing to call Belleville the friendly city, but its fundraising drive like this that really put the meaning behind the slogan and show that the love and support shared between our communities goes far beyond one magical summer weekend. I'm Paul Martin, and that's what I see looking beyond the headlines. Weather in Quinte. Sunshine this morning, a beautiful day ahead. The high 25 feeling like 30. Clear to start tonight. Clouds returning with a good chance of showers and a possible thunderstorm overnight. Low 19. Showers tomorrow and thunderstorms also possible in the morning, clearing up nicely in the afternoon. The high again 25. Sunshine for Thursday, the high 25. Sunny during the day on Friday. Cloudy in the evening, the high 26. In Quinte, it's 15. Cloudy in the evening, the high 26. In Quinte, it's 15 degrees from the In Quinte CA Newsroom. I'm Paul Martin.
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0: Chris Young and Raised on Country on today's Best Country. Cool 100. Good morning. It's Lewis McKay. It's going to be a nice sunny day today. 7:11 right now and time for fun and games.
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2: All right, here we go. We have a random sound effect for you this morning, and you've got to figure out what that is to walk away a winner, which is the prize today is a $20 voucher to spend at the second annual Dr. Bucks Fun Festival happening this Sunday from 11 to 4 in Marmara. All right, so we got that $20 gift card on the line. Here is your sound this morning. What is that?
0: 613-771-0100.
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6: Mainly sunny today, high 25. Gonna feel like 30 later with that humid X. Clear tonight, then partly cloudy with a chance of showers and a risk of a thunderstorm overnight, a low 19. And tomorrow morning, again, chance of showers, risk of a thunderstorm in the morning. Clearing in the afternoon Wednesday and a high 25 with a humid X of 30. Right now, 14 degrees and, well, mainly sunny skies right now.
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6: Hi, Cool 100's ultimate ear test. What do you think that sound is?
8: A fish flopping in the water?
6: No, it's not. Thank you.
8: Hey,
6: Hi, Cool 100 and ultimate ear test. What do you think that sound is?
8: Is it crushing chips?
6: No, it's not. Thanks. Cool 100, ultimate ear test. What do you think the sound is?
8: Well, it kind of sounds like you're passing a puck around in hockey.
6: No, it's not.
8: Oh, I was hoping not, really. Wrong
7: season. Thanks a lot. All right, so, McKay, we still haven't got the right answer yet.
6: Nope. As soon as you find out what the answer is, you're going to go, yeah, that's it.
7: 7710100 with your guesses this morning. Here's Morgan Wall.

0: don't we? There's Morgan Wallen on Cool 100. Good morning, 719, Lewis and McKay. And we are playing the ultimate ear test this morning for a chance to win the Fun Festival tickets for Dr. Bach's Fun Festival coming up Sunday in Marlboro.
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0: Cool 100, do you know what that sound is?
3: Is it raking up leaves?
0: No, not yet. Please, not yet.
3: Okay. Thank God. Okay.
0: Cool 100, ultimate ear test. What do you think the sound is?
4: Well, I'm sure I'm wrong, but is it crushing the shell of a brown egg?
0: No.
2: Very specific.
0: Going back to the brown egg here.
2: Very specific, but no, not the right answer.
0: Cool 100, ultimate ear test. What do you think the sound is?
5: I'm guessing it's unwrapping, or taping a box or unwrapping, an Amazon package.
0: No, it's not.
2: Thanks a lot.
0: Cool 100, ultimate ear test. What do you think that sound is?
6: Is it a packing tape gun?
0: No.
2: Nope. No, not that.
0: Hi, Cool 100, ultimate ear test. What do you think the sound is?
7: A drywall or ripping
2: tape? No, it's not a drywall or ripping tape either. No. So, McKay, we've got to do some hints here because we're getting close to 7:30.
0: Okay, well, the unwrapping of a package, it is something being unwrapped.
2: I like that.
0: Okay.
2: And it's messy, too.
0: Mm.
2: Should point out, it's messy and delicious. So that should be enough. I think we'll see if we get a right answer before 7:30, all right? So we've got our weather details on the way. Maybe more guesses coming up.
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15: Clear drive on the 401 in both directions. Belleville and Trenton streets look good. Highway 62 and 37 also move well, and Highway 49 is clear in both directions. I'm not seeing any heavy construction-related delays yet. 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With the latest traffic, I'm Antonia Altavante.
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2: All right, McKay, so we're trying to find the correct answer to the ultimate ear test this morning. Random sound effect. And we've got a $20 voucher to spend at the second annual Dr. Bucks Fun Festival on the line this morning. So here's the sound. Maybe we got our winner here.
0: Hi, Ultimate Ear Test. What do you think the sound is?
19: Is it husking corn?
0: Yes, it is.
2: Yes, it is.
19: I've been trying to get through. I knew it right from the beginning.
2: No way. Did you really? How much corn have you husked this year?
19: I just had one cob this weekend.
2: It's my favorite. My kids love it.
0: Yeah.
2: They ask for it all the time. Yeah.
0: And we're just hitting that peak Ontario corn season right now.
2: It's so nice. So nice. Yeah. All right. Hey, who are we talking to?
19: It's Barb.
2: Barb, congratulations. You've won that $20 voucher to spend at the second annual Dr. Bucks Fun Festival this weekend, okay?
19: Okay, great. Thanks.
0: Which is all about the popcorn.
2: Yeah.
0: With the Dr. Bucks popcorn.
2: Exactly. Good point. Good point. Okay. Well, hey, Barb, can you hang on the line for us?
19: Sure.
2: Thanks a lot. All right. So there we go, Barb. Congratulations. And we got ourselves another winner, McKay.
0: With the husking of corn. Ella Langley for you now. Here's Choosing Texas on today's Best Country. Cool 100.

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1: Clearing up nicely, sunny with a few clouds this morning, the high 25. Right now it's 15 from the Inquity.ca newsroom. I'm Paul Martin. OPP officials have confirmed that a crash that closed Highway 62 south of Bancroft for more than 6 hours resulted in two deaths. The OPP were called to a two-vehicle collision on 62 in the Limerick area in the early evening hours on Sunday night. The drivers of both vehicles were killed in that crash. Their names have not been released. Highway 62 was closed until around 1:30 yesterday morning. The plane that went missing in the Kawartha Lakes area has been found, but the pilot's still missing. Officials with the Joint Rescue Coordination Center at CFB Trenton say the small home-built blue and yellow plane was located yesterday on Wolf Lake in Queen Elizabeth Provincial Park. 73-year-old David, though, the pilot, is still missing. The OPP are now handling that case as a missing person investigation. Bancroft OPP have uncovered more than $200,000 in stolen items. Police were investigating a rise in the number of break-ins and thefts in the area over the last few months when they conducted a search warrant at a property last week in Carlo Mayo Township, where they recovered a long list of stolen items, including dirt bikes, firearms, and power tools. Suspect, 27-year-old Star McAlpine of Carlo Mayo, faces a long list of charges. More details online at Inquity.ca. And Canada-U.S. trade talks are entering a critical stretch, with new American tariffs set to take effect at midnight tonight. U.S. Commerce Secretary Howard Lutnick joined yesterday's talks, raising a possibility the duties on steel, aluminum, and automobiles are part of the ongoing discussions. Canada-U.S. Trade Minister Dominic LeBlanc says there's still work to do. Prime Minister Mark Carney says he plans to speak with President Donald Trump ahead of the deadline at midnight tonight. Taking a look at sports, Toronto Blue Jays entering a key stretch as they hope to enjoy a week in the Sunshine State. They're a half game back of a wild card berth as they start a three-game set tonight against AL East leading Tampa Bay. Jays will send Jose Soriano to the mound first pitch tonight at 6:40. And one game in the WNBA last night, Golden State beat Dallas 78-70. Signature moment tonight in Toronto as the Tempo for the first time welcomed Caitlin Clark of the Red Hot Indiana Fever. Weather in Quinte is next.
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1: Weather in Quinte. Sunny with a few clouds this morning. High 25, feeling like 30. Clear to start tonight. Clouds returning. Good chance of showers and a possible thunderstorm overnight. Low 19. Showers tomorrow. Thunderstorms possible in the morning. Clearing up nicely in the afternoon. The high 25, again feeling like 30. Sunshine Thursday, the high 25. Sunny during the day Friday. Cloudy in the evening, the high 26. In Quinte, it's 15 degrees from the Inquity.ca newsroom. I'm Paul Martin.
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0: Stay Country or Die Try and Blake Shelton on Cool 100 with Lewis and McKay. Good morning.
1: Okay, so one of the guys from Rascal Flatts was doing an interview and he was talking about golfing. And one of the questions that quickly came out was, who is the best golfer in country music? And he listed off a bunch of names that we already know are good golfers, right?
0: Well, Jake Owen would be one of those
1: Jake Owen is the big one, yeah, definitely. And then, of course, it goes to, well, who's one of the worst golfers? And Blake Shelton's name came up almost immediately. Like, almost too fast to be kind. You know what I mean?
0: I feel you, Blake.
1: Yeah, it was pretty funny.
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0: 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Cool 100, good morning. 7:39, I know our country music news is coming up in just a little bit, but first we've got our birthday party.
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0: 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We drove by there the other day, and my husband's like, oh, I hear they have really good burgers. I'm like, oh, they are our birthday party sponsor now. Yeah. We'll have to find out. All right, I've got a birthday wish going out to Kinsley Weiss. Happy 8th birthday to our wild child, Kinsley. We hope you have the best birthday ever. Love, Mummy, Daddy, Jet, Everly, and Braxton.
3: Okay, I've got one too. Remember Lynn, who really wanted me to win the Humane Society Dirty Deeds contest between Absolutely. You and I? Yeah, Lynn, it's his birthday today, turning 53. So happy birthday to you, bud.
0: Weren't we going to announce it was going to be a special day for him today? Didn't he want some?
3: You're right. I can't remember what it is. Lynn, if you're listening, call in and let me know. I can't remember what national day we invented for you for your birthday. But either way.
0: Aaron Best, one more year and you're halfway to 100. Hope you have a great day. Love all the kids. Sent it from Haley Bassett. Let's see. Darlene Inwood celebrating a birthday today. And I've got a happy 62nd birthday to my bestie, Darlene Inwood. Hope you have an awesome day. Love, Sandra. And also for Darlene, happy birthday from your much younger cousin, Carol B. Have an amazing day.
3: We have one as well going out to Mike Putman. And that's also coming from Lynn. He sent that one in as well. He said our mothers were giving birth at roughly the same time.
0: Oh.
3: Yeah. So there you go. I like that.
0: Helen McCambridge, happy 87th birthday to the greatest mom, Grandma, and Gigi. Helen McCambridge, there are no words except the best there ever could be. We all love you so much. Love children, Sandra, Jim, Ambrose, David, Danny, Anthony, and spouses, 11 grandchildren and spouses, and 4 great-grandchildren, X's and O's.
3: Nice. We have Kensley Newland celebrating her 11th birthday today as well. And Kensley was on air with me yesterday.
0: The one and only.
3: Yeah, she was the one that was up on stage with Owen Riegling there and did Love, Hate, Love at the Sterling Fair on Friday. But she's turning 11 today. It says happy birthday to our little superstar. Have a great day. Love, Mom, Dad, Emery, and Cohen. Of course, everyone from here at Cool 100 and Owen Riegling also. There's no way he's not wishing you a happy birthday too, Kinsley. So keep that in mind.
0: And if that's how she went out on her 10th year.
3: Yeah.
0: I can't wait to see what the 11th year is going
3: to
0: be in store.
3: I know, I know. And we just got another text too, by the way, McKay, for a belated birthday for Ian McMurder. It says, happy belated birthday, Dad. We love you so much. From Kara, Maya, Tanya, Ella, Piper, and Greg. And that's it for our birthday announcements, McKay.
0: All right. Get your wishes in. Cool100.ca. 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
0: Sunny for today with a high 25. It'll reach 30 with the humidex later. Tonight's going to be clear this evening and then partly cloudy with a chance of showers and a risk of a thunderstorm overnight. A low 19. Could wake up with those showers, maybe a thunderstorm tomorrow morning. Clearing in the afternoon, 25 with the humidex again around 30.
3: 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Country music news still on the way.
0: Shaboozy crashing wedding photos. In the best way possible.
3: Yeah, like it is hilarious how this ended up happening. I love this story and I can't wait to share it with you. After Megan, Patrick, and Golden Child, country music news next.

0: 100, today's best country, and Megan Patrick there with Golden Child. It's Lewis McKay. Good morning, 7:49, time for our country music news for Belleville Tirecraft.
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0: All right, if you missed it this morning in trending, maybe that's why you were pressing that button because you thought of it.
6: Right, yeah.
0: We were talking about Luke Bryan and how he is trending for his bizarre dance moves recently up on stage. And it's got people going, is he laying an egg? Like, what's going on here? Maybe he's a cat coughing up a fur ball.
6: And I think the reason it's sticking out, like the sore thumb that it is sticking out like, is the fact that he doesn't need to do that.
0: No, like it really was this one moment.
6: Yeah. He was just feeling it. He was in the moment.
0: Where
6: he was
0: doing some weird things that he didn't need to do.
6: There was hip gyrations.
0: Because now that I've heard the comments and now that I've seen the clip, it's like, I can't unsee that.
6: And just circle back. He doesn't need to do that. Just sing your songs and everyone's happy.
0: But the fact that it's going viral is kind of funny.
6: And I can't wait for his response or at least Blake Shelton to chirp at him about it because it's bound to happen and I can't wait.
0: Shaboozy happened to float by on an inner tube right as a California couple were at the side of the river having their wedding photos taken, the bride in her gown, the whole bit.
6: I love this story.
0: And, you know, suddenly this whole group of people float by in a tube. And, well, one of them happens to be Shaboozy, who's like waving away.
6: So funny. I know. I love this. The idea that you're doing your engagement photos and some rando on an inner tube floats behind you.
0: Oh, these are wedding photos, not engagement. Yeah. These are the wedding photos.
6: But the fact that some rando on an inner tube floats by, that's funny.
0: Yeah.
6: That's very funny. And of course you laugh about that. But then when you double take and you're like, wait, is that Shaboozy? Uh-huh. Like that's even better. It's just a wild story. And I love it.
0: Megan Maroney on Friday played a sold out show in Dallas. She brought out the cheerleaders for her performance of Am I Okay?
6: The Dallas cheerleaders, right on. Yeah.
0: Now, Chris Stapleton in a podcast said, you know what? Remember the 2023 Super Bowl where he delivered one of the most legendary anthems ever and people were tearing up? He said he has officially retired from anthem singing.
6: Yep, that's done. That's the right thing to do. When you ace a hole, just
0: go out on a high note.
6: That's the end of it. Yep, I'm done. That's great.
0: There's your country music news for Belleville Tirecraft on Cool 100.
6: 7:52, a news update with Paul Martin on the way at 8 o'clock. And that is on the way next.
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1: Sunny with a few clouds this morning, the high 25. Right now it's 14. From the Inquity.ca newsroom, I'm Paul Martin. Joint Rescue Coordination Center at CFB Trenton has confirmed the plane that failed to return to Oshawa Friday morning has been located. However, the 73-year-old pilot, identified as David, is still missing. The home-built plane was found on Wolf Lake in Queen Elizabeth Provincial Park in the Kawartha Lakes region yesterday. The OPP are now handling the case as a missing person investigation. More details have been released about a fatal collision on Highway 62 south of Bancroft on Sunday night. OPP were called to the site of a two-vehicle crash on 62 in the Limerick area in the early evening hours. Drivers of both vehicles were killed in the crash. Names have not been released. Road was reopened to traffic early yesterday morning. Belleville police have arrested a man wanted in an outstanding sexual assault case where the reported victim was a minor. Early Sunday morning around 2 a.m., Belleville police observed a parked vehicle associated with a male was wanted on an outstanding warrant on charges, which include sexual interference and sexual assault on a person under the age of 16. Officers located that male a short time later. 29-year-old Belleville man was arrested on the strength of the outstanding warrant and held for bail. His name was not released. Four people were arrested after a traffic stop led to a drug seizure in Prince Edward County. Last Wednesday, OPP officers pulled over a vehicle where they seized over 60 grams of suspected cocaine and $160 in Canadian currency, along with a number of items usually associated with drug trafficking. Police arrested Michael Marks, Peter Norton, and Jody Wells, all from Picton, and Marty Coughlin from Wellington. All four have been charged with possession for the purpose of trafficking. More details on our online story at inquity.ca. Canada-U.S. trade talks are expected to continue today as a sweeping new set of punishing American tariffs are set to take effect at midnight tonight. U.S. Commerce Secretary Howard Lutnick joined yesterday's negotiations, suggesting that the talks may now include tariffs on steel, aluminum, and automobiles. Canada-U.S. Trade Minister Dominic LeBlanc said the negotiations are not finished. Prime Minister Mark Carney added he plans to speak with U.S. President Donald Trump before the midnight deadline passes. The new 50% tariffs could target about $28 billion worth of Canadian goods, including some currently covered under CUSMA, the Canada-U.S.-Mexico Agreement on Trade. And we still have some summer fun left, but you can start planning some fall activities next week in Belleville. City of Belleville's Community Services Department has released the 2026 Fall Recreation Guide with programs for fitness, sports, arts, aquatics, skating lessons, and more. Registrations are coming up. Land program registrations, including skating lessons, begin this coming Monday, August 24th for city residents and taxpayers in Belleville, and August 27th for non-city residents. And aquatic programs next week with programs for city residents. 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More details online at inquity.ca. A key stretch in the Sunshine State begins tonight for the Toronto Blue Jays. That and more coming up next in sports.
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1: With 7 wins in their last 10 tries, Toronto Blue Jays now only a half game back of a wild card berth. They were idle yesterday, but actually gained some ground and will open a key 6-game road trip in the Sunshine State tonight. They're taking on the AL East leading Tampa Bay Rays, who halted a 3-game losing streak last night and did the Jays a favor by beating Baltimore, one of the teams they're chasing, 7-6. Right-hander Jose Soriano will start the mound for the Bluebirds tonight. Rays will counter with righty Nick Martinez. First pitch tonight, 6:40. WNBA, there was one game last night. Golden State beat Dallas 78-70. 4 games tonight, including a history one in Toronto. The Tempo welcomed the red-hot Indiana Fever and Caitlin Clark for the first time to Canada in front of more than 21,000 fans at Scotiabank Arena in Toronto. And Felix Auger-Aliassime of Montreal scheduled to play Juan Manuel Cerúndolo of Argentina tonight in the round of 32 at the Cincinnati Open. Auger-Aliassime bounced Stefanos Tsitsipas of Greece in his opening match on Sunday. Weather in Quinte is next.
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8: North American stocks struggled yesterday as investors weighed in on hotter-than-expected domestic inflation data, while gains in energy and mining shares offered limited support. TSX lost 62 points, Dow and S&P 500 both down over 0.5%. NASDAQ lost 85 points, and the Canadian dollar trades at 72 cents U.S. In corporate news, Intel shares were up just below 1% after CEO Lip-Bu Tan bought more than 105,000 shares last week at $95 each. Workday, the maker of human resources software, saw shares fall nearly 4%. Deutsche Bank downgraded Workday to hold from buy. The move came after Workday soared 40% since July 24th. Intuitive Machines, shares of the maker of robotic spacecraft and landers designed to fly to the moon, jumped over 7%, rising for a fifth day. Houston-based Intuitive said it received an authorization to proceed from an unnamed customer to start work on a $600 million multi-satellite communications infrastructure program. And in memory chip stocks, several were higher after the U.S. Commerce Secretary Howard Lutnick told the Wall Street Journal that the Trump administration opposes Apple buying Chinese memory chips. Shares of SanDisk jumped about 9%. Western Digital shares added over 5%. From the Skywards Business Center, I'm Alexis Deary.
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1: Weather in Quinty. Sunny with a few clouds this morning. High 25, feeling like 30. Clear skies to start tonight. Clouds returning overnight. Good chance of showers and a possible thunderstorm. The low 19. Showers likely tomorrow. Thunderstorms possible in the morning. Clearing up nicely in the afternoon. The high 25, again feeling like 30. Sunshine for Thursday, the high 25. Sunny during the day Friday. Cloudy in the evening with a high of 26. In Quinty, it's 14 degrees from the inquinty.ca newsroom. I'm Paul Martin.
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0: There's Woman, Kane Brown on Cool 100, today's best country. Good morning. It's 11 after 8 with Lewis and McKay. And yesterday I was off. I had to take my husband to Toronto for a doctor's appointment.
1: Yes.
0: To check up on his knee surgery, which all went great. But on the 401, man, there was this car just barreling up. I see it in my rear view, so I kind of move over. And I watch this car just slam its brakes before it goes into the car that had been in front of me.
1: Right.
0: And it's like, dude, slow down. Like, he had to have been doing at least 140.
1: Right.
0: And then he moves over into the other lane, but there's a car there, so he's kind of like boxed in. And he waits till there's just the tiniest gap. And I swear he, like, probably just squeezed through bumpers to make a hole, and then off he went. And I'm like, is it getting worse on the 401? We were talking about this earlier this morning, and I think since it went to 110, I think it has.
1: I do agree with you. I think it's gotten worse, yes.
0: It could just be perception. But here's a question for you. What is something everyone thinks they're good at, but most people aren't? Like driving.
1: Right, okay.
0: Because mathematically, we all think we're the better driver.
1: Right.
0: But obviously, we can't be.
1: Everyone else is terrible.
0: Right.
1: And I am the best driver, which is why I'm doing what I want to do, and everyone else is getting in my way. Yes, this mentality, it rings true.
0: Okay.
1: Yes. Okay.
0: So what is something else that everyone thinks they're good at, but most people aren't? Cooking.
1: Okay. Cooking, yes.
0: Everyone's got at least one dish and they think, oh, I make this better than anyone else.
1: Yeah.
0: Have you tried my chili yet? Or in my case, for some reason, I fell into making good lasagna. I didn't like lasagna. I made one. I was told that is the best lasagna I've ever had by a few people. And now I continue to make this lasagna. I've started to like it.
1: Now, do you feel
0: the best lasagna.
1: Do you feel you're the best cook because of that?
0: No.
1: No.
0: I know I'm not.
1: Right.
0: Because of other things I do, like burning rice.
1: That's amazing that you can burn rice. I love that. Yeah.
0: Oh, it was just one time. I had to throw the pot away.
1: What else does everyone claim that they're the best at, and there's no way that they are?
0: Yeah, because mathematically, you can't be the best at it.
1: Right. But doesn't someone have to be the best at it? So it could be that person, mathematically?
0: On the bell curve?
1: Yeah.
0: I don't know.
1: But it is fun. It is a funny little idea.
0: Experiment.
1: Yeah, to try to figure that one out. What is it? Mm-hmm. What is it that, let us know. 771-0100. I'd like to see Cool Country's ideas on this one.
0: And what's something that everyone thinks they're good at, but most people aren't?
1: This is going to be a lot of fun, I think. All right, let's take a look at our weather details. That's coming up next.
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0: mainly sunny skies for today with a high reaching 25, the humidex around 30. Tonight's going to be clear, partly cloudy, with a chance of showers and a risk of a thunderstorm as we head into late evening and overnight, a low 19. And then tomorrow, starting out with clouds, maybe some showers, risk of a thunderstorm in the morning. Clearing in the afternoon Wednesday, 25 in the humidex, 30. And sunny for Thursday and Friday.
1: Right now, we are sitting at 17 in cool country. And what is that thing that everyone claims they're the best at, but...
0: Most people aren't.
1: We've got a couple really good responses from Cool Country already, and we'll get into those after Tennille Towns. Here's Sunshine's Free on Cool 100, today's best country.

0: Sunshine's free. There's Tennille Towns on today's Best Country Cool 100. It's Lewis and McKay, 20 after 8. Good morning. Posing the question after my crazy drive on the 401, what's something everyone thinks they're good at but most people aren't? Because, of course, I decided driving is definitely something that maybe a lot of people think they're great at, and I can confirm that after my travels in the 401, they aren't.
1: Yeah, that is not,
0: mathematically, it doesn't work, right?
1: Yeah. We've got a lot of people texting in this morning to 7710100 with their responses to what is something that everyone thinks they're really good at, but they're not actually. And one that came in, McKay, dancing.
0: Oh.
1: Dancing.
0: See, I don't think I'm good at it, so I admit that I'm
1: Yeah. Luke Bryan also learning that lesson right now. Why am I punched at Luke Bryan? That's not fair. I'm sorry, Luke.
0: Just because that dance video just went viral. Come
1: really,
0: on.
1: Really bad look. But anyways, other responses, singing.
0: Oh my gosh, yes.
1: Yeah. I know I don't have a singing voice, but I also enjoy doing it when I'm playing the guitar and driving the kids nuts. And so I'll still do it.
0: Do you remember the show? It was on YTV, The Next Star. So it was Canadian kids who could sing. It was a singing competition show.
1: Yeah.
0: But for Canadian kids, it was on air from, I think, 2008 to 2014 or something.
1: Okay.
0: My daughter was determined she was going to be on The Next Star.
1: Right.
0: I had to sit her down.
1: No.
0: And tell her, no, you cannot do an audition.
1: Good job, Mom.
0: And she was like, Mom, you're killing my dreams here. And I'm like, honey, you know, and I had to basically say, you know, yeah, okay, you know, you're a decent singer. You're not great. And she was devastated for a while. Right. Now, fast forward many years.
1: Yes.
0: She has thanked me profusely.
1: For not being on the show.
0: For not sending in a demo and becoming an online joke sensation.
1: Right. Look at that.
0: Yeah.
1: The hard lesson and then the protecting.
0: She wasn't that bad, but she wasn't that good.
1: Right. Okay. I'm with you.
0: So I get it on that singing one. And sometimes somebody... I was obviously not a good parent that I told her that.
1: Well, maybe you were.
0: Maybe I was. I don't know.
1: That's a great story. Thank you. Yeah, I love that one.
0: Reality check with McKay.
1: What other things are people claim that they're great at, but maybe they're not so much? Let us know. 7710100 this morning. We'll go through a few more answers later on. We've got the Marine Report now, and then we have a news update on the way at 8:30 with Paul Martin coming in next.
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3: For Eastern Lake, Ontario, and the Bay of Quinte, there are no warnings in effect. Wind light becoming southwest 10 knots this afternoon, then increasing to southwest 15 later midnight. Waves at 0.5 meters or less, building to 1 overnight. Scattered showers with a risk of thunderstorms as well. Air temperature 21 degrees, water temperature 23. 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With the Skywards Marine Report, I'm Samantha Diaz.
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8: We're doing well on Belleville and Trenton streets. Highways 62 and 37 look good in both directions. The 401 is also clear, and Highway 49. I'm just seeing some construction-related volume now through County Road 15 and Bethesda Road. Looking for a little excitement? 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Ages 5 and up, wildernesstours.com. With the latest traffic, I'm Antonia Altabonte.
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0: I'm Paul Martin. The OPP have confirmed to our newsroom a crash which closed Highway 62 between Madoc and Bancroft for several hours was a double fatality. OPP called to the scene of a two-vehicle collision on Highway 62 in the Limerick area in the early evening hours on Sunday. The drivers of both vehicles were killed in that crash. Their names have not been released. The plane has been found, but the pilot who left Oshawa Airport early Friday morning and vanished has still not been located. Officials with the Joint Rescue Coordination Center at CFB Trenton say the plane was located yesterday on Wolf Lake in Queen Elizabeth Provincial Park in the Kawartha Lakes region. 73-year-old David, the pilot, is still missing. The OPP are now handling that case as a missing persons investigation. Belleville police have charged a city woman after a reported assault on an officer at a local hospital. Sunday night around 6 p.m., Belleville police responding to a call for service in the East End. A female reportedly left her residence and refused to return despite being bound by conditions. A woman was then taken to the hospital with minor injuries. Later, she reportedly spit on an officer while there. 26-year-old Belleville woman faces charges, which include assaulting a peace officer. And less than 24 hours now remain before U.S. President Donald Trump's new 50% tariffs on a range of Canadian goods are set to take effect at midnight. Canada-U.S. Trade Minister Dominic LeBlanc and Chief Negotiator Janice Charette have been in Washington for the past few days for intensive talks with U.S. officials. Prime Minister Mark Carney says he expects to speak with U.S. President Donald Trump before the deadline at midnight tonight. Taking a look at sports, Jays, winners of 7 in their last 10, start a key week-long stretch in the Sunshine State tonight. Their first opponent, the AL East-leading Tampa Bay Rays. First pitch tonight around 6:40. Jays will hand the ball off to righty Jose Soriano. They're currently a half game back of the last wild card spot. And in the WNBA last night, Golden State beat Dallas 78-70. The feature matchup tonight is on this side of the border. Toronto Tempo for the first time. Welcome Caitlin Clark and the Red Hot Indiana Fever. Weather in Quinte is next.
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0: Weather in Quinte. Sunny with a few clouds today. The high 25, feeling like 30. Clear to start tonight. Clouds returning overnight. Good chance of showers and a possible thunderstorm. The low 19. Tomorrow, showers likely. Thunderstorms possible in the morning, then clearing up nicely in the afternoon. The high 25, again, feeling like 30. Sunshine Thursday, the high 25. Sunny on Friday during the day. Cloudy in the evening, the high 26. In Quinte, it's 17 degrees from the inquinte.ca newsroom. I'm Paul Martin.
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0: Ella Langley and Be Her on today's Best Country Cool 100. Good morning. It's Lewis and McKay, 8:36 right now.
1: You know, McKay, you brought up the idea of, you know, what do people think they're good at that mathematically they're probably not the best at?
0: Mm-hmm.
1: And a lot of people have been sending in their different ideas, singing, dancing, stuff like that. All makes sense. I love it. But there's one thing that I know you are the best at that no one else is. And those are hot tub thoughts. No one has thoughts in the hot tub quite like McKay does. And we have a McKay's hot tub thought for you coming up after Bailey Zimmerman and Shelby Silverado on Cool 100.

0: Cool 100, today's best country and Chevy Silverado. There's Bailey Zimmerman, 840. It's Lewis and McKay.
1: A little cloudy so far this morning, McKay, but the weather, we're in a good spot for today. Nothing but sunshine, which is nice to see. Now, I know that you just got off of a long week, an extended long weekend, right? Spent some time in the hot tub, which means a McKay's Hot Tub Thought for you, everyone. So here we go.
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0: My clothes are divided into three categories. Summer, winter, and in case I lose weight.
1: Oh. McKay.
0: And I know I'm not alone.
1: Right, yeah. This is another one of those McKay hot tub thoughts, right? I'm not saying anything. Refuse to. Will not. No further questions.
0: This is how you succeed in life.
1: Thank you.
0: Yeah,
1: I've learned that over the years. All right, it's 8:41. We're going to take a look at our full weather details for today and the next couple of days coming up next.
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0: Sunny for today with a high 25 and the humidex reaching around 30 later. Tonight we'll start clear, then partly cloudy. There's a chance of showers, risk of a thunderstorm overnight, a low 19. And then tomorrow morning might still see some of those showers, risk of a thunderstorm in the morning, and then clearing in the afternoon with a high 25 and that humidex 30. And then Thursday and Friday looking at sunny skies again.
1: All right, right now we are still partly cloudy and sitting at 17. So far this morning, 17. It's 8:44. Brett Kissel teaming up with Dierks Bentley. Here's Hurtin' Songs. Cool 100, today's best country.

0: those hurtin' songs. Brett Kissel and Dierks Bentley on Cool 100. Today's Best Country with Lewis and McKay, 847, and got into the discussion about what is something everyone thinks they're good at, but most people aren't.
1: Right.
0: Like technically driving, because mathematically we can't all be the best driver.
1: Right.
0: But, yeah, we've had some great responses from Cool Country.
1: We have, and we're going to get into some more responses from Cool Country after Old Dominion. I've had a thought about this too, McKay, because there's moments where you're going to let people have it.
0: Mm-hmm.
1: And you say, yeah, you know, you are the best. That's okay. Well, we'll get into that too next.

0: One-man band, Old Dominion on Cool 100, 851 with Lewis and McKay, talking about what is something everyone thinks they're good at, but realistically, mathematically, most people aren't. Like driving,
1: right, driving.
0: Cooking.
1: Cooking, yes. Singing, dancing we've received from Cool Country with different responses. All those things make total sense, yeah.
0: We got a text to 7710100. Someone's suggesting communicating. Maybe we're not all the best.
1: I do find anyone that claims they're the best communicator is usually one of the worst, but... That's one of those things, eh? You just don't claim that one.
0: And another one that really hit home was that number one dad.
1: Right.
0: Claiming, like, I'm the best parent. I'm the best dad.
1: Does anyone actually say that they're number one dad? You might get a shirt that says number one dad, and you got to wear that for a little bit.
0: That's because someone's telling you you're the number one dad. You're not actually saying you are.
1: Right. And they probably put the shirt on you. That totally makes sense. There's a lot of moments, too, if someone says they're the best at something, I just let them have it, too. Now that I'm thinking about it. Like if someone said they're the best at running, that's yours. You can have it.
0: Because I'm not going to compete with you on this one.
1: I'm not going to compete. And that one's easy actually to disprove too, because you just watch the Olympics. Mm-hmm. Are you faster than that person? The answer is no.
0: Are you Usain Bolt?
1: Yeah, the answer is no. But if someone else is like, I don't know, like I'm the best at juggling flaming things while on a unicycle, you have that one. That's yours. I in no way am going to challenge that.
0: So someone named Joey comes up and goes, I'm the best at hot dog eating.
1: Yours, Joey. Joey Jaws Chestnut. You are 100% the guy doing it because one, I don't even want to watch you do that. And two, I will never challenge you. Mm-hmm. So yeah, it totally checks out. Yeah. So there are some claims people can make. Like, you know what? That's fine. That's yours. You are the best. Congratulations. Have a good day. All right, that's it. We've got 8:52 right now, which means one final news update coming up with Paul Martin. That's in at 9 o'clock. That's on the way next.
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0: Plenty of sunshine this morning, the high 25. Right now it's 17. From the Inquity.ca newsroom, I'm Paul Martin. The plane's been found, but the pilot who vanished in the Kawartha Lakes area after leaving the airport in Oshawa is still missing. Joint Rescue Coordination Center at CFB Trenton has confirmed that the home-built plane was found in Wolf Lake in Queen Elizabeth Provincial Park in the Kawartha Lakes area yesterday. OPB now handling a case as a missing persons investigation as they continue to look for the pilot, 73-year-old David. We now know that two people died following a fatal collision on Highway 62 south of Bancroft on Sunday night. The OPB were called to the scene following a two-vehicle crash on 62 in the Limerick area in the early evening hours on Sunday. Drivers of both vehicles were killed in that crash. Their names have not been released. Road was reopened to traffic early yesterday morning. Traffic stop recently led to a drug seizure in Prince Edward County last Wednesday. OPB officers pulled over a vehicle where they seized over 60 grams of suspected cocaine and about $160 in cash. Police arrested Michael Marks, Peter Norton, Jody Wells, all from Picton, in addition to Marty Coughlin from Wellington. All four are charged with possession for the purpose of trafficking. More details in our online story at inquity.ca. Bancroft OPP have recovered over $200,000 worth of stolen items following a lengthy investigation. Police have been investigating a rise in the number of break-ins and thefts in the area over the past few months. A search warrant was then conducted at a property in Carlo Mayo Township recently, and at that site, police recovered a long list of stolen items, including dirt bikes, firearms, and power tools. Suspect, 27-year-old Star McAlpine of Carlo Mayo, facing a long list of charges. Again, more information online at inquity.ca. On the national scene, clock is ticking down to the start of U.S. President Donald Trump's newest 50% tariffs on a wide range of Canadian goods. They're set to take effect at midnight. Trade Minister Dominic LeBlanc and Chief Negotiator Janice Charette have been in Washington for days now on a final push to avert the tariffs. Prime Minister Mark Carney has called the negotiations very intense and delicate. Federal government's move to repeal its electric vehicle sales mandate, while replacement tailpipe emission standards remain on the table but still unfinished. The mandate would have required EVs to make up 20% of new vehicle sales this year and 100% by 2035. Ottawa says consultations on tougher emission standards for gas-powered vehicles will begin this fall, with draft regulations expected in early 2027. And the friendly city has lived up to its name with some vital support delivered to Jamaica. Last November, the Belleville Caribbean Festival Committee, alongside with the Belleville Police Service, Belleville Fire, Belleville Downtown District, and community partners, came together to support those affected by Hurricane Melissa in Jamaica. Thanks to the incredible generosity of the community, much-needed supplies and financial donations have now been delivered by the Belleville Police Service, who said they have reached the communities impacted by the hurricane and are making a definite difference. The complete statement posted with our online story at inquity.ca. Turning to sports, 7 wins in their last 10, and the Jays are looking for more as they start a week-long assignment in the Sunshine State. Jays now a half game out of a wild-card berth. They were idle yesterday, but game ground anyway. Today, they'll take on AL East-leading Tampa Bay tonight. They halted a 3-game losing streak last night and did the Jays a favor by beating Baltimore 7-6. Right-hander Jose Soriano starts on the mound for the Bluebirds tonight. First pitch around 6:40. WNBA, Golden State beat Dallas by a score of 78-70. 4 games tonight, including history in Toronto. The Tempo, for the first time, welcome the red-hot Indiana Fever and superstar Caitlin Clark. And Felix Auger-Aliassime of Montreal scheduled to play Juan Manuel Cerúndolo of Argentina tonight in round 32 at the Cincinnati Open. Auger-Aliassime bounced Stefanos Tsitsipas of Greece in his opening match on Sunday. Weather in Quinte and beyond the headlines are coming up next.
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0: The friendly city really lived up to its name when it comes to a recent drive to raise relief for a nation devastated by disaster. Last November, the Belleville Caribbean Festival Committee, alongside the Belleville Police Service, Belleville Fire, Belleville Downtown District, and community partners, came together to support those affected by Hurricane Melissa in Jamaica. Thanks to the incredible generosity of the community, much-needed supplies and financial donations were collected through drop-off events and locations across Belleville. Afterwards, the Belleville Police Service coordinated the delivery of the shipments to Jamaica, where officials say they're making a definite impact for families trying to rebuild their lives. The items themselves make a difference, but even more important was the feeling of support reaching across borders to let people know that friendship knows no nationality. As we celebrated with the Belleville Caribbean Festival Committee at their signature event last weekend, the success of this campaign is a great sign that we embrace not just the culture and the magic of the community, but also recognize the challenges and hardships still being faced today and that we want to help. It's one thing to call Belleville the friendly city, but it's fundraising drives like this that really put the meaning behind the slogan and show that the love and support shared between our communities goes far beyond one magical summer weekend. I'm Paul Martin, and that's what I see looking beyond the headlines. Weather in Quinte. Sunny this morning, the high 25, feeling like 30. Clear to start tonight. Clouds returning with a good chance of showers and a possible thunderstorm overnight. Low, a muggy 19. Showers likely tomorrow. Thunderstorms possible in the morning, then clearing up nicely in the afternoon. The high 25, again, feeling like 30. Sunshine for Thursday, the high 25. Sunny on Friday during the day, then cloudy in the evening with a high of 26. In Quinte, it's 17 degrees from the inquinte.ca newsroom. I'm Paul Martin.
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0: Taylor Swift, I Knew It, I Knew You, on today's Best Country Cool 100 with Lewis and McKay. And I know that was from the soundtrack to Toy Story 5. And earlier this morning, I was talking about another movie, the new Spider-Man, which is now within 3 weeks already reached the $2 billion mark globally.
1: Yeah.
0: One of only 8 films to reach $2 billion, and it's done it in 3 weeks.
1: Disproving a couple things, McKay. There was one where they were saying that people are just getting superhero fatigue. That's proven to be non-true because we're all watching Spider-Man right now. And two, there was the Netflix CEO that said that people don't like the movies anymore.
0: Mm-hmm. Apparently they do.
1: Apparently they do. We just want to see movies like The Odyssey and Spider-Man, I guess. Which makes sense because I want to see both those movies. I haven't had a chance yet. Here's Jason Aldean. It's My Kind of Party on Cool 100.

0: pushing paper, pushing buttons, or pushing a broom, you're going to want to push that volume up button.
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0: Today's Best Country, Cool 100 and Shania Twain. And another Canadian singer, Avril Lavigne, is going viral right now, Lewis, because there is an animal shelter out west, Surrey, BC, that has a cat up for adoption named Avril Lavigne. And it's going viral because when you look at a picture of this cat, it looks like it's wearing black eyeliner around its entire eye. It's wild.
1: That signature Avril Lavigne look, right? Yes. I love that. That is so funny. And I do know with the people that work at shelters and stuff like that, they take great pride in the names they give to the animals. And a lot of it is punny. Like, I do know, I don't think he's there anymore, but there was a bunny at the Humane Society just down the road, Humane Society HPE, and it was Antonio Banderas.
0: That's fantastic.
1: Yeah. It was pretty funny. Here's Stella Lefty. It's Boston on Cool 100.

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15: Mainly sunny, got a high reaching 25 today with the Humidex feeling like 30 later on. For tonight, clear and then partly cloudy with a chance of showers and risk of thunderstorms overnight at a low 19. Could see those showers and thunderstorms continuing into tomorrow morning and then clearing in the afternoon Wednesday with a high 25, the Humidex 30, and sunny skies for both Thursday and Friday.
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0: Jeff Dredd and Dallas Smith on Cool 100, today's best country with Lewis and McKay. Actually, I just had a Facebook memory pop up of me 10 years ago today standing next to Dallas Smith. It was a proud moment.
1: Here in the Cool studio?
0: No, we were actually, we were in Toronto, but we had taken some winners to see a show at a club in Toronto that he was doing some kind of a album release or something.
1: One of the Cool 100 road trips. Yeah. That's cool. That's fun. Good old Facebook memories, right? There we go. All right. Well, hey, it's Lewis and McKay, and that is it for us this morning. We're back again tomorrow. We'll be playing Who Said That just after 7 o'clock tomorrow with a chance to win that $20 gift voucher to the second annual annual Dr. Bucks Fun Festival, and that's going on this Sunday. So we'll have another one of those to give away if you can figure out who said that just after 7 o'clock tomorrow morning. Until then, though.
0: You're sticking around.
1: Yeah. I'm going to hang out. We have 10 in a row for you coming up next.
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Cool 100, today's best country. Hey, it is Lewis heading through 10 in a row on a sunny Tuesday morning. James Barker Band and Morgan Wallen on the way. Here's Megan Maroney. Am I okay on Cool 100?

Shaboozy with Jelly Roll. Amen on Cool 100, today's best country. So I don't know if you've seen the photos of Shaboozy accidentally photobombing some wedding photos, but a couple were getting their photos done down by a river, and then just a group of people in inner tubes went floating by behind them. And one of them happened to be Shaboozy. And that might be the funniest photobomb I've seen in a while. I like that one. Here's Luke Combs, Be By You on Cool 100.

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1: It's Katie for Cool 100. Sam, you curated the standard and you've been in a soft launch phase for a couple weeks, but we all love a hard launch. Today is the grand opening on Maitland Drive. 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
2: 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We're locking it in at $125 a month for the four blowouts plus the treatment per month. And then those prices will go up in September.
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2: They can lock it in for the rest of August, but we do have a cap on it. 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
11: All right, we're in for a sunny day for today. Temperature reaching a high of 25 with the Humidex making it feel more like 30 for the afternoon. Tonight looks like we may see some more showers overnight with a risk of a thunderstorm as well, low of 19. And then maybe some showers on the way for tomorrow morning with a risk of a thunderstorm. Clearing up for the afternoon, high of 25, Humidex

0: and Don't Ruin Flowers on Cool 100, today's best country. Hey, it is Lewis, and after the day off yesterday for the Jays, they're back at it, down, taking on Tampa Bay later on. Looking forward to seeing how this series shakes out, and then back into the Yankees after three games with Tampa Bay as we chase down that wild card spot, right? It's about a game back right now, it looks like, so that's, I'm just loving it. All right, we'll see what happens tonight. More music on the way. We've got Billy Currington, People Are Crazy. That's on the way next.
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Owen Riegling's Love, Hate, Love, the song that is now famous here in our community, thanks to Kensley singing that with him Friday nights at the Sterling Fair. 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That's on the way after Little Big Town. 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

Kate Chesney and Carry on Cool 100, today's best country. Hey, it is Lewis. Tomorrow morning, another chance to win a $20 gift card to the second annual Dr. Bucks Fun Festival happening in Marmara this Sunday. We'll do that with McKay and I playing Who Said That just after 7 o'clock. We'll have a clip from a movie or something like that. And once you figure out if you're the first person to do that, you walk away with that prize tomorrow. Right? You can check out all the details at cool100.ca. Remember when

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17: Sunshine for today with the temperature hitting 25, feeling more like 30 though with that Humidex. Looks like we might see some showers, possible thunderstorms tonight, low of 19. Tomorrow we're looking at a chance of showers or thunderstorms tomorrow morning. Should be clearing up though for the afternoon, and then 25 with a high of 30 for tomorrow. And then Thursday we're looking at sunshine and a high of 25 on the way.

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0: Barker Band. Keep it simple on Cool 100, today's best country. Hey, it is Lewis, and that's it for me today. News update on the way at noon. Follow all their local stories at inquinty.ca. But before we get into that news update for you, Shaboozy is on the way, who, by the way, is just in my favorite photobomb of all time. There is a couple on the edge of a river getting their photos done for their wedding, and then a group of people in inner tubes kind of go floating by just enjoying that river as well. And one of them happens to be Shaboozy. And it's maybe the funniest photobomb I've seen in a while. I've been getting a kick out of those photos. You can check them out online. But all right, there you go. That's it for me today. Like I said, that news update on the way next.
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2: Sunshine this afternoon, the high 25. Right now it's 23, feels like 27. From Inquity.ca newsroom, I'm Paul Martin. Bancroft OPB released more details about the two people who died on Sunday in a crash south of Bancroft. Shortly after 5:15 p.m., officers responded to a head-on collision involving two vehicles on Highway 62 in Limerick. One driver, a 41-year-old resident of Mount Bridges, was pronounced dead at the scene. The other driver, a 46-year-old resident of Williston Lake, was taken to the hospital where they were later pronounced deceased. Highway 62 was closed for several hours between Lower Turniff Road and Highway 620 in Limerick for the investigation. It reopened the next morning at 1:30 a.m. The investigation remains ongoing. If you have any dash cam footage, photographs, or video from that area, you're asked to contact the Bancroft OPP detachment directly. Belleville police have arrested a suspended driver and also charged him with reportedly violating a probation order. Back on Monday night at 7:38 p.m., Belleville police conducted a traffic stop in the city's East End and discovered the male driver was suspended. It's also learned the male was bound by a probation order prohibiting communication with a female passenger in the vehicle. As a result, a 45-year-old Belleville man was arrested and charged with two counts of failing to comply with the probation order and one count of driving while under suspension. Four people were arrested after a traffic stop led to a drug seizure recently in Prince Edward County. Last Wednesday, OPP officers pulled over a vehicle, seizing over 60 grams of suspected cocaine and some cash. Police arrested Michael Marks, Peter Norton, and Jody Wells, all from Picton, in addition to Marty Coughlin from Wellington, all four charged with possession for the purpose of trafficking. More details in our online story at inquity.ca. The clock is ticking, and businesses are anxiously watching for word on the latest set of U.S. tariffs set to take effect at midnight. U.S. President Donald Trump has ordered 50% tariffs on a wide range of Canadian goods, including those previously covered under CUSMA. Conservative natural resources critic Arnold Vierzon says previous U.S. tariffs on forestry are causing, quote, distress in lumber towns. Canadian Labour Congress President Bea Brusk also wants to see a new agreement, but says staying strong during tense negotiations means not being afraid to walk away from a bad deal. Canada's annual pace of housing starts in July fell 5% compared with June. Canada Mortgage and Housing Corporation says a seasonally adjusted annual rate of starts in July dropped from nearly 241,000 to just over 229,000 units. Meanwhile, the actual monthly housing starts in centers with a population of 10,000 or more in July was also down 19%. Meanwhile, officials say construction did finish on nearly 20,000 homes in July. That was up 8.1% from the level seen in June. And changes are coming this fall to bus routes in Belleville. Belleville Transit will introduce route and schedule updates beginning Tuesday, September the 8th, aimed at improving connections and expanding service to growing areas of the city. Officials say they'll provide new or improved transit connections to the Potters Creek community, Palmer Road between Bridge Street West and Wyra Street West, College Street, and the Northeast Industrial Park along College Street East, including the Amazon facility. More details on all the changes, which start September the 8th, at inquity.ca. Turning to sports, Toronto opens a six-game road swing tonight with their playoff hopes on the line in the Sunshine State. Blue Jays have won 7 of 10, entering their series tonight against AL East-leading Tampa Bay Rays. They're just a half game back of a wild-card spot. Jose Soriano takes the mound for the Bluebirds, taking on Rays righty Nick Martinez. First pitch tonight around 6:40 p.m. And the Toronto Tempo look to snap a 10-game losing streak tonight when they entertain Caitlin Clark and the Indiana Fever for the first time at Scotiabank Arena. Toronto has dropped 14 of the past 15 games to fall to 10-23 on the season. The Tempo will try to slow a Fever offense that leads the WNBA in scoring at 96.2 points a game. Weather in Quinte and beyond the headlines are coming up next.
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2: The friendly city really lived up to its name when it comes to a recent drive to raise relief for a nation devastated by disaster. Last November, the Belleville Caribbean Festival Committee, alongside the Belleville Police Service, Belleville Fire, Belleville Downtown District, and community partners, came together to support those affected by Hurricane Melissa in Jamaica. Thanks to the incredible generosity of the community, much-needed supplies and financial donations were collected through drop-off events and locations across Belleville. Afterwards, the Belleville Police Service coordinated the delivery of the shipments to Jamaica, where officials say they're making a definite impact for families trying to rebuild their lives. The items themselves make a difference, but even more important was the feeling of support reaching across borders to let people know that friendship knows no nationality. As we celebrated with the Belleville Caribbean Festival Committee at their signature event last weekend, the success of this campaign is a great sign that we embrace not just the culture and the magic of the community, but also recognize the challenges and hardships still being faced today and that we want to help. It's one thing to call Belleville the friendly city, but it's fundraising drive like this that really put the meaning behind the slogan and show that the love and support shared between our communities goes far beyond one magical summer weekend. I'm Paul Martin, and that's what I see looking beyond the headlines. Weather in Quinte, a beautiful afternoon, sunshine, the high 25, feeling like 30. Clear to start tonight, clouds returning with a good chance of showers and an overnight thunderstorm, the overnight low 19. Showers likely tomorrow, thunderstorms possible in the morning, but then clearing up in the afternoon, the high 25, again feeling like 30. Sunshine for Thursday, the high 25, and sunny during the day on Friday, cloudy in the evening with a high of 26. In Quinte, it's 23, feels like 27, from the inquinte.ca newsroom. I'm Paul Martin.
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6: Looking day out there for your Tuesday. Sun clouds for the afternoon, a high of 25. Humidex could feel as warm as 30. Some clouds rolling in tonight. There's 60% chance of rain overnight. The risk of thunderstorms as well, low of 19. Cloudy tomorrow, 60% chance of rain in the morning. Sun and clouds for the afternoon, a high of 25. And then clearing up on Thursday with some sun, high of 25. In cool country right now, 23, feeling like 27.

0: Hey y'all, it's Zach John King, and this is my new song, Get to Drinking. When I get to drinking. It's about a relationship that I had in the past that after a few Jack and Cokes, I started to paint it with rose-colored glasses.
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2: Crime Stoppers Quinny and the Quinny West Detachment of the Ontario Provincial Police are seeking public assistance in connection with an arson. On Saturday, May 23rd, shortly before 2:15 a.m., officers with the Quinny West Detachment of the Ontario Provincial Police, Quinny West OPP Crime Unit, and Quinny West firefighters responded to a residential fire on Hamilton Road, Quinny West. The initial investigation confirmed that the fire was started between 1:45 a.m. and 2:15 a.m. The investigation is ongoing and the Quinny West OPP are seeking witnesses to the event or anyone that may be in possession of a possible dash cam or doorbell footage. 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
4: Mother Nature for that cloud cover, because it is nice and comfy out there temperature-wise. Sun clouds for the rest of the afternoon. Could get a little warmer with a high of 25. A few clouds rolling in tonight with a low of 19, with a chance of rain and a risk of thunderstorms overnight. Tomorrow, cloudy, chance of rain in the morning, sun and clouds in the afternoon, a high of 25, humidex of 30. Sunshine Thursday, a high of 25. Sunshine Friday as well, the high of 26. In cool country right now, 24, feeling like 30 degrees.

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700. And for Paul Ferguson, my name is Cole Naylor. We heard from Shaboozy and Chris Stapleton in before that. Stapleton going to be in Toronto on September 1st. Congratulations to our keyword contest winners from last week. You're going to be there for the show at the Rogers Stadium with Ashley McBride and Zach Taub. You didn't win. You can get your tickets at LiveNation.com. Josh Ross and Morgan Wallen coming up.

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3: Yes, it's warm, but with those clouds and a little bit of breeze, I say this is the perfect summer day. Thank you, Mother Nature. Sun and clouds for the afternoon. Few clouds rolling in tonight. Low of 19. Cloudy tomorrow. 60% chance of showers early in the morning. Sun and clouds for the afternoon. High of 25 on Wednesday. Thursday, sunny. High of 25. And sunny on Friday with a high of 26. In cool country right now, it's 24. Feeling like 29.

0: James Barker Band's latest After Dark here on today's Best Country Cool 100. In for Paul Ferguson this week. My name is Cole Naylor. Birthday message missed earlier today for Kathy Pike, turning 68 years old today. From your friends, a big happy birthday. Now, if you have someone celebrating a birthday soon and want to get their wishes read on the radio, you head on over to cool100.ca, submit said well wishes, and then you get entered to win our weekly prize of a $50 Smash Shack Burger Company gift card. Lots of great stuff there at 303 Maitland Drive. Speaking of birthdays, a lot of acting talent born on this day. Dennis Leary, 69. Edward Norton and Christian Slater, both 57. And Andy Samberg, lead character and producer for what I think I can confidently say is now my favorite show. I always held on to Friends for a long time, but I think Brooklyn Nine-Nine is my favorite show. Andy Samberg is 48 years old. And for my daughter's birthday yesterday, we went to a local establishment where she got the hat put on her head, the song sung to her, and even at 3 years old, still embarrassed. And in true Stella fashion, had a brownie for dinner. Because it's her birthday, she gets what she wants.
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day, Potts Farm was a place to go. 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

0: Russell Dickerson. This is my brand new single, Worth Your While. Hot Chili Peppers are co-writers on this song because of the You're My Butterfly Sugar Baby reference. Check it out right now. 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

0: Right now it's cloudy, 24 degrees, steamy, feels like 30. From the inquinty.ca newsroom, I'm Lindsay Heron. Additional information has been released about the two drivers involved in the fatal collision Sunday night south of Bancroft. The OPP responded to the two-vehicle collision on Highway 62 just after 5 p.m. Sunday. One driver, a 41-year-old resident of Mount Bridges, was pronounced dead at the scene. The second driver, a 46-year-old resident of Wollaston Lake, was transported to hospital where they later died. Their names have not been revealed. The OPP are encouraging witnesses and those with dash cam footage Sunday night to come forward as the investigation continues. Napanee plans to move ahead with restoring the old town hall. Staff have announced repairs to the roof have wrapped up that addressed wear. Crews took a proactive approach with reinforcing seals, seams, and roof hatching flashing. A new protective coating was also applied. Napanee staff are currently working on plans to move ahead with inside renovations to the main part of the Napanee town hall. The health unit that serves the Quinte and Greater Kingston region has issued a notice about a spa in Carleton Place. Southeast Public Health says that they have identified infection prevention and control concerns at Galleria Nails Spa and Eyelashes. The health unit is warning those who were at the spa from July 4th to August 12th that they may have been exposed to equipment that was not properly cleaned and sanitized. More at inquinty.ca. Ontario will soon be putting out a call for proposals to create or expand 78 primary care teams as it works toward a goal of attaching all Ontarians to primary care by 2029. Health Minister Sylvia Jones announced today that 437,000 people have been connected to primary care since the government's plan launched early last year. The next round aims to attach another 600,000 people. Jones' commitment to ensuring everyone in Ontario has access to primary care consists of attaching 2 million people, but the Ontario Medical Association has said 2.5 million people do not have a doctor. The weather is next.
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0: The forecast for Quinte, a mix of sun and cloud continues, high of 25, feeling like 30. Tonight, increasing cloudiness with a chance of showers and a risk of a thunderstorm, low of 19. Wednesday, cloudy, chance of showers and a thunderstorm, mostly centered tomorrow morning, high of 25, humid exit 30. Thursday, sunny with a high of 25. From the inquinty.ca News Center, I'm Lindsay Heron.
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0: The Fall from Cody Johnson on Cool 100. There are lots of reasons for why I love living in cool country, and one of them is you don't get many stories that involve a bear breaking into your house. Not so lucky this one Kentucky woman, going to tell you her story later this hour. Here's Luke Bryan.
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2: Sun and clouds for the afternoon. More clouds rolling in tonight. Chance of rain and a risk of thunderstorms overnight, a low of 19. High of 25, humidex of 30 tomorrow with cloudy skies throughout the day. Chance of rain in the morning and then sun and clouds for the afternoon. Clearing up on Thursday, though, with some sun, a high of 25. And good news rolls into Friday as well with sunny skies, and a high of 26. In cool country right now, 24, feeling like 31.
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0: Would You Be Mine? It's Bobby Wills on Cool 100. Hope you're enjoying your afternoon. Cool Country, thank you so much for bringing us along. And I hope your day started well also. For me, not so much. Was literally getting on my shoes to take the dog out for a walk when he decided to use the front hallway as a pee pad. So that was not a good start to my day. But then I come in and start doing some, you know, internet scrolling to figure out what I'm going to talk to you guys about today. And I come across this story that really puts things into perspective. A Kentucky woman learned the hard way that leaving your front door open can attract more than a little fresh air. Kendra North and her partner left the front door of their Harlan County home open last Wednesday night for ventilation and forgot to close it before going to bed. Later, they got a call from her sister who had spotted a bear nearby. They soon discovered that the bear had actually wandered right into their house and helped itself to leftover KFC. So, yeah, a bear broke in. But then your lunch for the next day, a delicious lunch from KFC, was also taken. That sounds like a pretty bad start to the day for me. I don't like bears to begin with, but if it went and ate my leftover fast food, then I would definitely lose all of my respect.
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1: Right now it's partly cloudy and 24 degrees. From the Inquity.ca newsroom, I'm Lindsay Heron. The OPP have provided a new update. Since October, they have continued to look to identify human remains that were found on a property northeast of Smiths Falls. Police executed a search warrant on the property on Kelly Jordan Road on October 30th. Officers arrived and found the first set of human remains. That person was identified as Robbie Thompson, who went missing in 2023. Four people have been charged with his death. Then a few weeks ago, the OPP located a second set of human remains also on the property. The person was identified as Robert Lambert, who went missing in 2018. No arrests have been made in connection to his death. And in a new development, the OPP have announced that a third set of human remains has been located on the property. The person has been identified as Lawrence Bertram of Smiths Falls, who went missing in 2022. The OPP continue to have a $50,000 reward out for those with information leading to an arrest or conviction of the person or people responsible for the disappearance of Bertram. The investigation remains active. More at Inquity.ca. A driver from Mount Bridges and a driver from Wollaston Lake have been identified as the victims in Sunday night's crash south of Bancroft on Highway 62. Police responded to the two-vehicle collision at 5 p.m. The OPP added that both drivers were in their 40s. Names have not been released. Anyone who witnessed the crash or has dash cam footage is asked to contact the OPP or Crime Stoppers. About 5% of Canada's exports to the U.S. are just hours away from a new 50% tariff. U.S. President Donald Trump is imposing the tariffs on a wide variety of goods, from cement to hockey sticks. The U.S. is threatening this latest round of tariffs over a collection of irritants, including Canadian retaliation against U.S. tariffs on steel, aluminum, and autos. In sports, Toronto opens a six-game road swing tonight with its playoff hopes gaining momentum. The Blue Jays have won 7 of 10 and enter their series against the AL East leading Tampa Bay Rays, just a half game back of a wild card spot. The Toronto Tempo look to snap a 10-game losing streak tonight when they entertain Caitlin Clark and the Indiana Fever at Scotiabank Arena. And the Professional Women's Hockey League's Hamilton team has hired Chelsea Walkland and Connor James as assistant coaches ahead of their inaugural season this fall. The weather is next.
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3: It's a clear drive on Belleville and Trenton Streets. Highway 62 and 37 both look good. Highway 49, I'm just seeing some construction-related volume through Bethesda Road and Fawcett Avenue. Other than that, the 401 is in good shape through Belleville and Trenton, but actually a heads up, 401 westbound, I'm seeing some volume building through Wilton Road. It looks like we could be dealing with an incident. I'm just waiting on updates. 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
1: The forecast for Quinte, tonight increasing cloudiness with a chance of showers and a risk of a thunderstorm, low of 19. Wednesday, cloudy, chance of showers and a thunderstorm in the morning, high of 25, humidex at 30. Thursday, sunny with a high of 25. 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

some entertainment news to get to. We're currently in the middle of 10 in a row of today's best country this Tuesday afternoon. Owen Riegling, Ella Langley, and Rascal Flatts up after Dustin Lynch. Where it's at? Cool 100. It ain't.

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As told by our tailgate team member, Cheyenne, that song performed live at Boots and Hearts was a dream to watch. Life is a Highway from Rascal Flatts on Cool 100. My name is Cole Naylor. Speaking of our tailgate team, they're going to be heading on over to participate in the media plowing match, all part of the Hastings County plowing match and farm show going on tomorrow and Thursday. You can learn all about it. Cool100.ca. It's Morgan Wallen, and don't

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3: There are no warnings in effect for Eastern Lake Ontario and the Bay of Quinte. We are expecting the wind light becoming southwest 10 knots later on in the afternoon and then increasing to southwest 15 near midnight, wind veering northwest 15 on Wednesday evening. The wave height half a meter or less, that's going to build up to 1 meter late overnight, scattered showers Wednesday and the risk of thunderstorms. 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I'm Dan Tashrell with the Skywards Marine Report.
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2: Night tonight with a chance of rain and a risk of thunderstorms overnight. Going to remain warm with a low of 19 degrees. Up to a high of 24 tomorrow. Humidex, though, making it feel like 31, which sounds disgusting, but I guess welcome to August in the Bay of Quinte, right? We've got mainly cloudy skies tomorrow as well with a 60% chance of showers. Expected in the morning, so hopefully we can get that out of the way nice and early. Sunny on Thursday, high of 25, and sunny on Friday with a high of 26. In cool country, 25, feeling like 31.
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to town we'd arrive to the general store for Popeye cigarettes. Class of 99, yeah, we lived, laughed, loved, and cried, and took for granted that those days would never end.

0: favorite time on Cool 100. Paul Ferguson's on holidays this week. Filling in is me, Cole Naylor. Thank you so much for bringing us along. Some entertainment news for you. Some sad, some intriguing. The Greenville County Coroner's Office has released new details following the passing of actress Hayden Panettiere. An autopsy was completed yesterday, but the coroner says no signs of trauma were found that contributed to her passing. We still don't know the official cause. There's still additional testing going on, and the investigation is still active. I feel so sorry for this family because Hayden Panettiere's younger brother passed a couple of years ago at a young age, and she only being 36 now, also tragic. So we will await more news there, but no trauma or signs of trauma found from the coroner's office. Netflix with a big announcement. Extraction 3. One of their big action franchises, already including Chris Hemsworth, going to get another big star added to the cast list. That's Pierce Brosnan, or as I know him as James Bond, 007, GoldenEye. I know he was in a couple of them, but I've always been a GoldenEye fan, so that's where I know him from. Roles for the new cast members are being kept under wraps, so we don't know how he's going to play alongside Chris Hemsworth. We just know that he's there, and they're currently filming in Australia. Idris Elba also returning to the franchise. So a lot of big names. Netflix, now give us a date to look forward to.
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7: Beep, beep, beep, beep, yeah. It's a clear drive on Belleville and Trenton streets. Highway 62 and 37 are moving well. Highway 49 just has road work through Bethesda and Fawcett Avenue. Other than that, the 401 looks good through Belleville and Trenton. I'm not seeing any major incidents or delays, even out towards Napanee or Brighton. Ready to hit the trails? 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With the latest traffic, I'm Antonio Altabonte.
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0: Right now it's partly cloudy and 25 degrees. Feels like 30. From the Inquity.ca News Center, I'm Lindsay Heron. Canada and the U.S. are in the final hours of intense trade negotiations ahead of the latest tariff deadline by President Donald Trump. Trump's 50% tariff on some $28 billion worth of Canadian goods will go into effect just after midnight unless a deal can be reached before then. The two countries have been locked into tit-for-tat trade battle since Trump took office again early last year. Canada imposed counter tariffs in response to American tariffs on steel, aluminum, and autos before Prime Minister Mark Carney rolled back on many of them. The OPPM announced that a third set of human remains has been found at a property northeast of Smiths Falls. The latest person has been identified as Lawrence Bertram. The Smiths Falls resident went missing in 2022. The investigation remains active. The full story at Inquity.ca. Additional information has been released about the two drivers involved in the fatal collision Sunday night south of Bancroft. The OPP responded to the two-vehicle collision on Highway 62 just after 5 p.m. One driver, 41-year-old resident of Mount Bridges, was pronounced dead at the scene. The second driver, a 46-year-old resident of Wollaston Lake, was transported to hospital where they later died. Their names have not been revealed. The OPP are encouraging witnesses and those with dash cam footage to come forward as the investigation continues. The health unit that serves the Quinte and Greater Kingston region has issued a notice about a spa in Carleton Place. Southeast Public Health says that they've identified infection prevention and control concerns at Galleria Nails Spa and Eyelashes. The health unit is warning those who are at the spa from July 4th to August 12th that they may have been exposed to equipment that was not properly cleaned and sanitized. More at Inquity.ca. Ontario will soon be putting out a call for proposals to create or expand 78 primary care teams as it works toward a goal of attaching all Ontarians to primary care by 2029. Health Minister Sylvia Jones announced today that 437,000 people have been connected to primary care since the government's plan launched early last year. The next round aims to attach another 600,000 folks. Jones' commitment to ensuring everyone in Ontario has access to primary care consists of attaching 2 million people, but the Ontario Medical Association has said 2.5 million people do not have a family doctor. The roof has been fixed at the Napanee Town Hall. Another repairs and a sealant has been applied. The team will continue to draw up plans to renovate inside. A timeline has not been announced. Down the road, Belleville Transit is making some route and schedule changes starting September 8th. Adjustments will be made to routes 3 and 4 along with routes 6 and 8. Only route 4 will stop at Loyalist College. Additional changes will also help support riders headed to the industrial park. Details at Inquity.ca. Ontario has announced funding to projects for its Skills Development Fund, which is currently being investigated over ethics rules being breached. The provincial government says it will spend $10 million on six programs to give people training in the skilled trades, including a YMCA-led training for construction jobs, automotive service training, and a program giving young people skills in the electrical trades. In sports, Toronto opens a six-game road swing tonight against the Tampa Bay Rays, who lead the AL East. First pitch flies just before 7 p.m. Jose Soriano gets the ball for the Toronto Blue Jays. The Rays will counter with Nick Martinez. The Toronto Tempo look to snap a 10-game losing streak tonight when they entertain Caitlin Clark and the Indiana Fever. ESPN co-founder Bill Rasmussen has died at the age of 93. Rasmussen and his son Scott came up with the idea of a network carrying sports around the clock, which would revolutionize the TV watching habits of Americans. After co-founding ESPN in 1979, the pair was forced out after only a year by majority owner Getty Oil. Rasmussen toured the country in 2019 for the 40th anniversary of ESPN, the same year he confirmed a 2014 diagnosis of Parkinson's disease. The weather is next.
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4: Hello, my friends. The market giving back some ground. Interest rates pushing higher. The U.S. 10-year Treasury yield flirting with 4.75, and the real boogeyman is 5%. We're getting there, and we'll see, of course, how the market digests its current stance. Corporate news, it was a bit of a risk-off day. Meta giving back another 4.5%, a key trial kicking off today over a group of states who are suing Meta over alleged harm to children and teens. AI stocks down across the board. Photonics, Coherent, Lumentum down 12 and 10%, respectively. Optical network stock, Ciena, down 9%, and Teradyne also giving back 9%, and AI cloud computing play, CoreWeave, off 12%. Chinese internet name Baidu down 13%. Quarterly results disappointing the street. Fabrinet, it's an optical manufacturer. It was down 19%. At the close, TSX off almost 1% or 300 points. The Dow giving back 0.2% or 116 points. Well, the NASDAQ was down well over 1% or 355 points. The S&P 500 down 0.7 or 53 points. The Loonie down 0.2 to close just below 72 US. From CG Wealth Management, I'm Wolfgang Klein.
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0: The forecast for Quinte, tonight increasing cloudiness with a chance of showers and a risk of a thunderstorm, low of 19. Wednesday, cloudy, chance of showers and a risk of a thunderstorm in the morning, clearing up in the afternoon, high of 25, humid exit 30. Thursday, sunny with a high of 25. From the inquinte.ca newsroom, I'm Lindsay Herron.

us on Cool 100. Thank you so much for making us a part of your drive home, Cool Country, and for Paul Ferguson this week. My name is Cole Naylor. Business as usual. Otherwise, great tunes all around. This one from Tyler Hubbard. It's Park.

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1: 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And in true kids fashion, it was the questions that I appreciated the most. Can you be heard worldwide? Well, on the internet, you definitely can be. But just here in cool countries where you can hear us. And then the final question of the day, one girl asked me if I was a teenager. Just turned 41 a month ago, but sure, I'll take that as a compliment, even if it wasn't meant to be one. It was kind of cool recording them so they could have some radio recordings to send home to the parents to enjoy. Some bright minds here in our community, and they were right here in our own building today. Wow.

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Temperature-wise, similar day tomorrow. 24-year high, humidex of 31 with mainly cloudy skies. There is a 60% chance of rain and a risk of thunderstorms. Sunny on Thursday, a high of 25. And sunny on Friday as well with a high of 26. In cool country, it's 24 degrees.

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0: I've been some alcohol involved in the making of that title. I like it, though. Clever. Song from Riley Green there. That is it for me, Cole Naylor. Do want to remind you to wake up on Cool Mornings with Lewis and McKay tomorrow, not only to play along with their Game of the Day contest after 7 o'clock, where you have the chance to win vouchers to the second annual Dr. Bucks Fun Festival going on August 23rd with a bag of their famous kettle corn, drbucksweettreats.ca for more details. But we've also got our weekly announcement of our Brighton Speedway Cross the Finish Line contest. You and your crew could be off to the races this Saturday night. If you haven't filled out your ballot yet, what are you waiting for? 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

0: Hey y'all, this is Zach John King, and this is my new song, Get to Drinking. When I get to drinking. It's about a relationship that I had in the past that after a few Jack and Cokes, I started to paint it with rose-colored glasses.
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